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0: Anybody can throw a concert, but only the Wolf throws secret shows, where the headliner is a mystery until they take the stage. 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
3: 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I'm Coop in for Rob. We got a big show planned. Obviously, the seven biggest songs of the night. And we're going to go behind the song with Cody Johnson's The Fall coming up.
4: And the story, by the way, about The Fall is so good. So you don't want to miss it. First, though, let's kick off our countdown. Here's Morgan Wallen at number seven.

0: Number six, Kane Brown with Woman. Kane Brown's wife, Holly, is mad right now. Like, really mad.
1: Oh, not happy at all. And if you haven't heard what happened to Kane Brown and why Kane Brown's wife is mad, we're going to find out all about it coming up in our Country Dirt later on.
0: First, it's number five, Corey Kent, Co-Wets. 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

0: Secret shows July 12th and July 30th at Tulalip Amphitheater. 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

0: TNA Fest going to be a blast. That is tonight, 8, 7 Central on ABC. Available tomorrow on Hulu. And Steven Wilson Jr. at number 4. He's one of the performers.
1: So is Ella Langley, Blake Shelton, Lainey Wilson. So much more. Keep in mind, today, 8, 7 Central, ABC, and then available the next day on Hulu. If you've never been to CMA Fest, it's going to be like you can experience right there. So make sure to check it out. Here's song number 3 now. It's I Can't Love You Anymore, Ella Langley and Morgan Wallen.

0: It's the Rob and Holly Show. Coop in for Rob. We were just talking about this. Holly, Kane Brown's wife, Caitlin, is so mad right now.
1: Oh, I'm like so heated just because I'm so sick of everyone.
0: Sick of everyone is a big thing, I think.
2: I mean, I feel like I'm sick of everyone too. All the time. I totally understand it. But the reason why she's sick of everyone, she's got a very good reason why. We're going to tell you what happened to Kane Brown and why Caitlin is so mad coming up. Like

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0: Anybody can throw a concert, but only the Wolf throws secret shows, where the headliner is a mystery until they take the stage. 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
1: Now that is filthy.
2: All right, Holly. So Caitlin Brown, she has reached her limit. She is mad and she's letting everybody on social media know.
3: And the reason why is because Caitlin Brown got hit in the head with a golf ball and it split his ear open. I think he had like 20 plus stitches. Yeah. Very, very serious, by the way. Like came at him, but it wasn't like a golf ball that had been like soaring forever and then hit him. It was like it came like right off the tee. And if it had hit him a little bit like at his temple or a little bit behind, like there would have been way, way different consequences. Right. No one's having any empathy for him. He had to cancel a show because he had to go to the hospital. Right. He had to make sure he didn't have a head concussion. He had to get stitches in his ear, which also means he can't put like an inner ear in. You know how they wear those things?
2: Yeah,
3: his ear,
2: the
3: by the way.
2: The monitors in their ear, yeah.
3: If you go to Caitlin Brown's page, he had a really like he kind of made some jokes that he looked like Hitch, you know, the movie.
2: Right.
3: Yes, Will Smith, where his ear gets really big.
2: Yes.
3: And I was like, he kind of does. His ear looks giant. So you can see, but his wife, so angry.
4: Oh, I'm like so heated just because I'm so sick of everyone coming at my freaking husband. He is like the best man in the entire world. The jokes about him getting hit in the head with a golf ball yesterday when he got lost in the woods, not the people that are on my page, but like the people that are, this is for you. You are absolutely disgusting.
2: It is interesting, Holly, that people take it as an opportunity to jump in and like just be mean to someone. I don't get that kind of person. I genuinely don't.
3: I don't either. I think though sometimes people just want to make jokes to like lighten the seriousness, but it definitely, and for these two people, like it could have gone so much differently, you know? So thank God Caitlin Brown's okay. He's going to be okay. Caitlin Brown's wife, she's okay too, but just let's have more empathy.

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0: I fell in love with this song. This is one of those songs, Cody Johnson's The Fall, that like when you hear it, you kind of stop everything you're doing and really pay attention to it. Holly, don't you agree?
1: 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I know exactly what you're saying, but what's the story behind The Fall? Cody Johnson's going to tell us in just a few.

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0: word the fall, but I don't know the story behind it.
1: All right, so Cody tells us the story behind it, which I love.
2: The Fall is one of those songs that I feel like should be on a movie soundtrack. Hint, hint. It should be on a movie soundtrack because it paints that picture of you can see the struggle to get to the success. And I think, like, for me, I picture guys like Michael Jordan. You know, you see all the work and all the

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And like, you can even apply that to relationships too, but it has that that overall movie quality.

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1: Hey, great people of the Northwest, it's Riley Green.
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2: But I ain't as think as you drunk.
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0: Not only one of the more talented men in music, but also just a really nice guy. And he's got new music and he's got a lot going on. He's taking over the show tomorrow.
1: We need to talk about all the nice things that he does, and he tries to do them quietly. And I'm sure he's going to be very humble about it because I know he doesn't like to talk about it. But, you know, I'm going to force him to.
0: I love it.
1: Yeah. So, and he's

Yeah, so, and he's going to be here, so he won't be able to run away. Make sure. What's he going to do? I'm like, I'm going to talk to you about how nice you are. That is happening tomorrow. Make sure that you're listening.

0: It's Robin Holly Show, Coop in for Rob. Holly, I'm jealous. You got to meet like the queen of country and hang out and like, oh, she, what does she have going on? It's a new truck stop? Dolly.
1: So it's a travel stop. Ah. So it's Dolly's Tennessean travel stop. And yes, I was in the presence of the queen, an angel, royalty. I don't know how you want to, you know, express it, but it's just like of like pure goodness. But I have to tell you, there was a whole like pre-party for this, VIP stuff. And I'll give you all the behind the scenes like action that happened.

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0: All right, so I got to know, Dolly Parton has a brand new travel stop, and you got to be there for the grand opening. Tell me everything, Holly.
1: Okay, so really, really exciting. And you know, Dolly does everything to the next level. Mm-hmm. Pure hospitality as well. And I got to be a VIP at the grand opening. So they did like a whole thing like before they allowed any like anyone from the public in. And so we got to eat all of the food that is offered at the travel stop. So it's the DLY BBQ or Dolly Barbecue. There was a band on the stage. All the songs were themed. So they were like, Take Me Home, Country Roads, 9 to 5, because she also has her coffee cup of ambition that's there.
0: So good.
1: So you can literally get, I bought a coffee mug. It literally says cup of ambition coffee. It's the cutest thing. And it has a butterfly like handle. All the merch that's there, there's a bunch of stuff that is special just for the travel stop that you can't get anywhere else. Mm-hmm. And I was like, well, apparently we're going shopping. Like the shop and the prices were amazing. Side note, I just want to say she could have charged literally $20 more for a shirt and I would have purchased it. And I don't want her team to get any ideas, but I think they thought about it and they really priced things affordable so that it would be affordable for everyone. Everything was priced well, even though it has like Dolly's name on it, and I think they could have priced it more. And to me, I was like, this is hospitality. This is like true, like Dolly thinking of every little thing. But we got a gift bag to take home, and then we got to see Dolly cut the ribbon. Listen to this.
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3: I'm sure some of you wondering why I wanted a truck stop. Well, I couldn't leave it to beavers. I had to throw my squirrely little self in there.
1: Oh my God, she's the cutest person, is she not?
0: She's
1: making a Bucky's joke, by the way.
0: I love it. It's brutal. Yeah. It's so great.
1: It's so sweet. But she did go on. She goes, I don't think we're competing with anyone, because like she does feel like her travel stop is like kind of in its own little
0: thing. Yeah.
1: Like, yeah, thing. And it really is. So like, if you are making a road trip at all this summer, figure out a way to like wind your way over to Dolly's like Tennessee and travel stop. Because honestly, it was like a destination thing. Oh, and you could see her tour bus too. I forgot about that. Oh, it was great.
0: But you have pictures too at Giddy Up Holly. You'll post stuff. Yes.
1: Yes, yes. And I'll also post it at Rob and Holly Show and like check my stories and everything. So yeah, right now would be a great time if you have not followed me.

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0: Brantley Gilbert with maybe some, I think it's pretty good parenting advice, Holly.
1: 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And this is pretty much what we do at our house.
2: Hey, raising kids that stay in a damn tablet or a cell phone all day. Like, my wife's awesome about, they get 10 to 15 minutes screen time max a day. And I feel like that's more than enough. Hell, we didn't have any of that when we were kids. We spent all our time outside. My grandparents, both sides of my family, my grandparents had solid marriages. They were solid men and women. They called them the greatest generation for a reason. And I'd like to instill in my kids more of that generation, maybe show them what I personally bring to the table.

Congratulations. The moment you've been waiting for is finally here. 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Night 1, July 12th. Night 2, July 30th. To Layla.

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0: So earlier today, Koopa, I was at the airport and I discovered a little hidden gem in a corner. So there was a little machine that spits out stories for your trip. So I saw it as I was getting off my flight. I have to go back. And I was like, what is this? So there was like three different buttons and it was like you could get a children's story, a young adult story, or an adult story. And I picked a children's story because I was leaving and I was like going to go home. And I was like, oh, I'll read this, you know, to my son. Like, this will be great. It spits out the story and it looks like a CVS receipt. You know how long they are? It's like the longest receipt you've ever seen. But it's a whole little story on this like strip of paper. And it spits out and it's literally my name. I'm like,
1: no way.
0: How does it know? I don't know if it's AI. I don't know if my eyeballs were scanned.
1: You did not tell this thing your name?
0: No.
1: What?
0: It was like Holly, blah, blah, blah, blah, blah. And then Holly, blah, blah, blah, blah, blah. And Holly, blah, blah, blah, blah. I was like, this is crazy.

0: Explained this week on Seattle's number one for country.
1: What's up? It's Taylor Swift. So excited you can finally hear my new song.
0: I knew it, I knew you.
2: Hey, great people of the Northwest, it's Riley Green.
0: Think as you drunk.
3: But I ain't as think as you drunk.
4: Hey, Seattle, it's Cody Johnson.
0: Horseback.
4: Singing, I don't mean 100.7 The Wolf.
5: He's a ranch hand in a pinch, man. 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Cause she's a gold digger with a quick trigger. A cast iron skillet swinging lid flipper. 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
1: Two secret shows. Zach Tom. Two secret artists.
2: I was thinking Morgan Wallen.
1: Who do you think it could be?
3: I guess Shaboozy.
4: I am so ready.
1: Grab your tickets and be a part of Seattle's biggest mystery. It could be this artist.

0: It's Robin Holly's show. I'm Coop, hanging in for Rob. Holly, this is a parenting advice, by the way. If you have young children, I'm going to tell you now so you don't make the same mistake that I made. I am a huge seafood person. And you know what? I would actually say I'm a little foodie too, Holly. And
1: yeah, I already know where this is going.
0: Okay,
1: I think.
0: So I love crab legs. I love lobster, but it's a little expensive. At a very early age, I introduced my children, my oldest son, Jude, to that. He also loves it. Well, guess who now has to spend $200 for dinner if I want seafood because my kids want it. How are you going to tell them, no, it's good, it's healthy for them?
1: Yep.
0: I have no money, and they're eating like fancy people when they're 13 and 11 and 8.
1: We introduced our son to scallops, and he's obsessed with scallops. I'm like, could not be more expensive.
0: Right.
1: But we're like, listen, scallops are for special events only.
0: Yep.
1: So if something special happens, then we'll go get scallops. All right.
0: Not just random Tuesday.
1: No, but I mean, even if you go to Red Lobster nowadays, it's still a little pricey. Yeah. So I'm like, seafood is for special times. Okay.

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0: It's the Rob and Holly Show. I'm Coop in for Rob. I got to tell you, when this trailer popped up, I felt really, really old, Holly. Jackass
1: I
0: is
1: mean,
0: back.
1: And it is the reason why this is the last movie that they are going to put out. So the whole franchise is ending. And it is because, you know, Johnny Knoxville and all his friends, they're getting old. Okay? They're getting old. But we're going to review the preview coming up.
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0: I saw the trailer, Holly, Jackass, and I will tell you, I felt immediately old. I don't know if you're a member, if you're a fan of the franchise, but like Johnny Knoxville had like the old man costume he did in one of the movies. He looks like the old man costume in real life now, and I don't like it.
1: I know. So the movie is going to be, so it's out tomorrow. Okay. It's a compilation of old footage, new footage. It is rated R. Yeah. So this is not something you're probably going to take your little ones to. Yeah. Although I'm sure my son would probably love this, but like, I'm not going to let him watch it just yet. But listen to this.
2: You got it in the stomach pretty good.

0: We are going to be making history today with the first robot prostate exam.
1: This is what looks like at 50. You see the finger on that thing?
2: That's not a finger. It's a claw. Let's let it rip,
3: baby. I mean, look, it's always hilarious, Holly. I just feel like for me, I'm going to need to take this one day at a time because I know I'm going to walk out of there and want my AARP card. So,
4: well, the reason why they are discontinuing, and not only are they old, but they're also, they've had so many concussions. Yeah. They're like, we can't get any more concussions. But I'm going to see it. I think this is going to be like a little, you know, tripped out memory.

0: Ali, if this is true, I'm really excited about it. Apparently, not only is the Grinch coming back, but Jim Carrey is coming back to play him.
1: I'm just like, how do you have a sequel of the Grinch? Like, how is this even possible? But I will say, I'm excited to hear this. I'm excited that Jim Carrey is going to play it. Ron Howard is going to direct it. So I feel like it's all the pieces are in order for it to be good. But we do need more Christmas movies. Okay, Hallmark's doing a great job, but I'm talking about the ones that you watch over and over again each and every year, right? Not just the ones that my mom watches. So apparently this is the thing. Grinch sequel, it's in the works, and Jim Carrey is allegedly playing it. We will see if it happens.
0: Oh, I'm so excited. I hope

0: Your first trip to the beach, like, it's always, it's a little hectic, a little chaotic. But when you get out there, Holly, and when you see the sand and you feel the sun and you see the water, it's incredible, right?
1: It is incredible. I have to agree. And it's a very special time for, you know, that first beach trip, right?
0: And apparently it's a really big deal for all the insects.
1: We're going to explain what we're talking about in our WTF.

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1: All right, so the headline, Holly, reads, cow goes viral after first trip to the beach.
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2: can
1: it.
2: You imagine you're going to the beach and the next thing you know, you look over and there's a cow at the beach. And, you know, not enough people taking out their farm animals, if you want my opinion.
1: Oh,
2: you know,
1: it.
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1: I would love this. 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So thank you so much, Holly.
2: Well, it's still chicken season. They still have chickens in there. And that is enough reason to go. Okay.

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0: Holly, we were talking about this the other day. Gramnesia. This is like a new thing, right?
1: It is. And do your parents have gramnesia? This is a thing. I think my mom has gramnesia, by the way. It's not the worst thing, okay? It's actually kind of funny. So we'll tell you what gramnesia is and if you've got it coming up.

0: This summer, 100.7 The Wolf is doubling down on secret shows. 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Who's playing? 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Follow at Seattle Wolf everywhere to never miss a chance at tickets. 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

0: It's the Rob and Holly Show. I'm Coop in for Rob. Of course, that's Holly. What is Gramnesia? And do I need to worry about my parents having this?
1: I mean, your parents might. Gramnesia is when your parent, so like you're a parent now and your mom or your dad don't remember how hard it was to raise you. So they're like, oh, you slept through the night as soon as we brought you home from the hospital. No, you didn't. And I feel like

0: you know, oh, you were potty trained at one. It only took a weekend. No, that never happened. That never happened. That right. is your parents thinking that raising children was so hard because somehow you erase all of the like trials and tribulations. It's, you know what I mean?
1: I could totally see that. And I do. I can see how it'd probably be easy to, hey, 20 years goes by and it seems like it was an easy thing because it's been 20 years. But like, no, it definitely wasn't that easy. No way.
0: I mean, shoot, it happens to parents. Like yeah. if you have a baby and it's like really, you're like, oh my God, this is difficult. And then a couple years go by and you're like, let's have another one.
1: Right.
0: You forget how hard it was until like you're in it. In fact, Rob messaged me yesterday and he was like, oh my God, we forgot how hard this is. Like, so he's like, I'm so sorry. I haven't messaged or anything. He's like, we're just in the trenches. With,

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1: It's Tony Deo on the phrase, slept like a baby.
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3: Whoever invented the phrase, slept like a baby, they didn't have a baby. 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I think that phrase should be slept like an adult that doesn't have a baby.

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0: Congratulations. 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
1: Kane Brown has the stitches to prove that golf can be a dangerous sport.
2: Mm-hmm.
1: Kane was hit in the head by a tee shot from just a few feet away, leaving him with 23 stitches and a slight concussion. He says the ball struck him near the ear after a friend accidentally blasted the shot at what he estimated was 150 to 180 miles per hour.
2: Wow.
1: The injury forced Kane to miss his scheduled appearance at Tight End University, and he chose to travel to Wisconsin by bus instead of flying because he was concerned the cabin pressure would make the injury worse.
2: You might remember a couple of years ago, Michael Ray got hit in the butt with a golf ball and made a big old bruise.
1: Kane Brown was with him.
2: Kane was with him that day. I talked to Michael about it. I said, I think Kane's the bad luck charm. And Michael said, you know what? I think you're right. Alan Jackson's farewell concert on Saturday is turning into a citywide celebration in Nashville. We already told you that fans will be able to watch his last performance special live stream at the Country Music Hall of Fame and Belmont University. Now there's another option, a free public live stream of the entire event, including all of the guest artists, will be shown on Lower Broadway. Fans can gather downtown to watch the sold-out Last Call, One More for the Road, the finale, on a giant screen at no charge. Gates open at 4 Central with live performances beginning at 5 p.m. The live stream from Nissan Stadium starts at 6 p.m. That's Third Shift Country News with Mo and Stickman.

0: secret shows. Two secret artists.
1: I was thinking Morgan Wallen.
0: Who do you think it could be?
2: I guess Shaboozy.
3: Ready.
0: Grab your tickets and be a part of Seattle's biggest mystery. It could be this artist.

0: The number of Americans carrying concealed weapons is increasing.
1: Really?
0: Just something to keep in mind the next time you get lippy.

0: All right, I'm hearing rumors. My people are talking about the wedding. You know, the wedding, Taylor Swift and that other guy.
1: That we didn't get invited to.
0: We've not gotten invited to yet. Yet.
1: Oh, you're still holding out hope. Isn't it supposed to be this weekend?
0: Well, the rumors are that permits have been filed to close the streets around Madison Square Gardens from July 2nd to July 4th, with plans to put a big tent outside the venue. There's also word that several Kansas City Chiefs players have hotel reservations in New York about the same time. Nothing's been officially confirmed, but all signs are pointing towards July 3rd.
1: Okay.
0: And George Kittle from the Chiefs told everybody that the couple has told them absolutely no gifts. But he says, I'm probably going to get one anyway. Travis likes to collect coins, so I'm probably going to get him a coin.
1: So basically confirming that he got an invite and it's happening this weekend.
0: I mean, that's just what I'm hearing.
1: I'm still a bit surprised because this doesn't feel Taylor to me. I wouldn't be surprised if they've already intimately had a ceremony somewhere.
0: Right.
1: And then this is the celebration.
0: I wouldn't be surprised at all if that's the case.
1: I just don't see Madison Square Garden being a wedding venue.
0: It's not
1: venue.
0: Very romantic. It's just not.
1: And she's such a romantic.
0: Right.
1: I have a hard time putting that together. But then again, she's worth billions and trillions of dollars, so I'm sure she can make that place look totally different than what it is.
0: And she can get married wherever she wants to.
1: Exactly.

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0: It is time for the Moe and Stickman Country Question, and this one actually comes from Reddit. What food is delicious in small amounts, but gross in big amounts?
1: I really can't wait to see what answers people come up with here. For me, I go to eating, say, a cupcake. I do not love a ton of frosting. Yeah. I appreciate frosting because I know it complements the cake, but too much of it is kind of gross
0: to me.
1: That's
0: true.
1: That's something that I would just prefer small amounts of.
0: To be honest, I'm not real sure that you and I can be friends after I say this.
1: Are you about to break my heart?
0: I'm about to break your heart. Cereal.
1: What?
0: And somebody actually on the Reddit thread actually said this, but somebody said the first bowl of cereal makes you want a second bowl. But the second bowl of cereal makes you realize that you didn't want a second bowl. You just wanted that first bowl again.
1: No way.
0: And that's accurate for me.
1: That is not accurate for me at all.
0: Also on that list was candy corn. And somebody said 3 or 4 corns per year.
1: I say 0 corns, which calling it a corn sounds just a little dirty.
0: It is the most,
1: because it's dirty, it's candy dirty corn.
0: It is the Moe and Stickman Country Question. What food is delicious in small amounts, but gross in big amounts? If you're listening on the Odyssey app, just tap on the microphone on the station page, leave us a voice message,

0: Who's playing the Wolf Secret Shows?
1: I'm gonna go with Sam Hunt.
2: I like secrets.
1: I don't know. Whatever it is.
3: This is a good one.
0: Grab your tickets and be a part of uncovering Seattle's two biggest secrets. Hey, it could even be this artist.

0: It's the Mo and Stig Man Country Question. What food is delicious in small amounts but gross in large amounts?
1: Chocolate.
0: Now
2: I get
0: chocolate.
3: Ah, I mean, after so much of it, it does make my stomach hurt. I agree.
1: If you have too much chocolate, it's just way too much.
3: Yeah. I don't disagree. I think that you're right with this.
0: But if you're going to fail at something, fail at chocolate.

0: It is the Moe and Stick Man country question. What food is delicious in small amounts but gross in big amounts?
1: Spaghetti.
0: Spaghetti?
2: Spaghetti.
0: Wow, you don't like, do you like spaghetti a little?
1: Barely.
0: Okay.
2: There we go. That explains it. Because I'm over here like, give me more pasta.

0: It is the Moe and Stick Man country question. What food is great in small amounts but not so great in large amounts?
1: Mayonnaise.
0: You knew. You knew you were going to get a rise out of Moe with that, didn't you? Matter of fact, Moe is giving you the ugly side
2: eye
0: right now.
2: Any amount of mayonnaise is too much mayonnaise.

0: It is the Moe and Sick Man Country question. What food is delicious in small amounts but gross in big amounts?
1: Pimento cheese.
2: Oh, that's a good one. I agree.

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It's all right here.

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0: Get your ticket and be a part of uncovering Seattle's biggest secret. 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
0: 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I'll tell you what it is coming up on the Moe and Stick Man Show.

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1: Jordan Davis.
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1: This is Seattle's number one for country.

0: Here's proof that not every crime is cutting edge. There was a guy in the UK has been sentenced for making and selling unauthorized remixed CDs. CDs. It's 2026. This story gets more interesting as we go along because authorities spent 4 years investigating the operation before they finally made an arrest. He pled guilty. He received a suspended prison sentence along with 250 hours of community service. Now, they don't know how many CDs he actually sold or how much money he made, but it had to be a lot because otherwise, who cares, right?
1: Would he get these off Napster? Is that what's happening?
0: Napster.
1: Do we remember the Napster days? Are people buying mixed CDs? I do know where vinyls, even cassettes
0: are coming back.
1: But I've not heard of the CD making a comeback.
0: I don't even have a computer with a CD thing on it.
1: I know.
0: Now.
1: They're not in cars.
0: They're not.
1: You just don't have a way to even play them anymore.
0: Right.
1: This guy's over here making enough money to get arrested.
0: Right.
1: For selling them.

0: Before I say this, some people are going to disagree, but you'll see what I'm talking about coming up. But massage therapy that no one wants.
1: Nobody wants?
0: Coming
1: up. Are you sure?
0: On the Mo and Stickman Show.
2: Well, I-

0: Doctors in Scotland treated a guy in his 20s after he started noticing flashing lights, a growing numbers of like floaters in his eyes. And an exam found multiple retinal tears, widespread bruising, and serious damage in both eyes. And the doctors knew that something had caused it. And the guy eventually admitted that about once a week for 3 months, he had been using a massage gun with a small bullet-shaped attachment on his eyeballs.
1: What?
0: And he thought it would relieve his tired eyes.
1: By punching them?
0: Pretty much.
1: Repeatedly? Those things hurt. I have one, and it takes me a good 10 minutes to find a setting that doesn't feel like my bones are breaking.
0: It doesn't feel like it's trying to punch through you.
1: Putting on your eyes?
0: And then it says, does yours have the little round knobs? Or this?
1: You
0: says,
1: can change them out, yes.
0: This one says bullet-shaped.
1: Yeah, they have different circular sizes,
0: wow,
1: and some that are longer. They all hurt. I only use one that's kind of got like a little squishy, like it has some give to it.
0: Right.
1: The thought of that going on my eyeball, I'm surprised it's not blind. Like one good pow, and you're out
0: right
1: there.
0: Right place.
1: Bye,
0: yeah.
1: Eyeball.
0: Doctors were able to repair the damage with laser treatment, and he's going to be fine. But still, can you imagine?
1: He needs to just get him a good eyeball.

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0: Researchers have identified a new Australian spider that catapults its prey into the air. Now I'm going to read that headline again with another angle. 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
1: I like that second one. 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

0: We here on the Mo and Stickman Show are proud to be your dating consultant. See, we have been through the dating process. Each of us found a significant other, got married, thereby winning the dating game. Now, normally we're talking to you about, you know, the latest dating trends or like a word that the dating world is using. But now we want to talk about the end of the relationship, because that happens too. If you wish somebody else could end the relationship for you, there is now a real service for that.
1: Somebody will do the breakup?
0: Dating.com is hiring its first ever chief breakup officer. It's a real LinkedIn post. The job, according to this, pays $3,000 a month to professionally end relationships on behalf of other people. That's the quote. And you'll review each situation, figure out the best approach as the chief breakup officer. You'll even rate the breakups as easy exit, complicated, or complete disaster. To qualify, you should have survived at least 3 breakups. Be the friend that everybody comes to for relationship advice and know the difference between a relationship, a situationship, and it's complicated.
1: Do you get involved with dividing of things,
0: like dividing the stuff?
1: Yeah. Because I'm thinking, how much does this person get paid to literally just put it on Facebook at this point? You're going to break up on Facebook. You're going to break up through text messages. But what should I do? I blocked them from this post so they can't read it.

0: this week on Seattle's number one for country.
1: Hey, great people of the Northwest, it's Riley Green.
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0: For years, we have talked and joked that the robots are coming for our jobs. And then that joke turned into AI is coming for our jobs. And then we start trying to teach our kids on jobs that are AI proof. You know, you learn how to do this, you learn how to do that. AI cannot do that. Well, apparently, robots are coming for panhandlers.
1: What? Homeless?
0: Homeless people. Panhandlers. In China, people have spotted humanoid robots sitting on sidewalks asking strangers for money.
1: Now, where does this money go?
0: So one of the robots apparently says, I have no money to charge my phone. Another people asked to help pay the electric bill, which, you know, that's the most robot problem ever. I mean, the story doesn't tell. It just says that the robots are begging for money. That it doesn't tell where it's going or anything like that.
1: Huh? I don't get that.
0: Weird, ain't
1: it? Why would we do that?
0: Why are you handing it? Please tell me it's not working. Just tell me it's not working.
1: I guess it could maybe be a one-up to the actual person who's in need of money. Like, give it to me and not this thing. I'm real. I'll use it for food.
0: Yes. There you go. That's it.

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1: Zach Tom.
0: Two secret artists.
1: I was thinking Morgan Wallen.
0: Who do you think it could be?
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0: Grab your tickets and be a part of Seattle's biggest mystery. It could be this artist.

0: British Prime Minister Keir Starmer announced he's going to resign office. England has now gone through 7 prime ministers since 2016.
1: Wow.
0: Only Jennifer Lopez has a higher turnover rate in the last 10 years.

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0: Well, that didn't last long. Elon Musk lost his claim to fame as a trillionaire. Bloomberg says that Musk's fortune peaked at about $1.1 trillion and now has returned to just $957 billion.
1: Poor guy. What is he going to do?
0: I don't know how he's going to make it.
1: I don't either.

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1: If you don't have your Secret Show tickets yet, I don't know what you're doing, but Tuesday, June 30th, you can come hang out with us. We'll be at Boom City in Tulalip from 4 to 6, handing out those Secret Show tickets. 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
1: Kane Brown has the stitches to prove that golf can be a dangerous sport.
2: Mm-hmm.
1: Kane was hit in the head by a tee shot from just a few feet away, leaving him with 23 stitches and a slight concussion. He says the ball struck him near the ear after a friend accidentally blasted the shot at what he estimated was 150 to 180 miles per hour.
2: Wow.
1: The injury forced Kane to miss his scheduled appearance at Tight End University, and he chose to travel to Wisconsin by bus instead of flying because he was concerned the cabin pressure would make the injury worse.
2: You might remember a couple of years ago, Michael Ray got hit in the butt with a golf ball and made a big old bruise.
1: Kane Brown was with him.
2: Kane was with him that day. I talked to Michael about it. I said, I think Kane's the bad luck charm. And Michael said, you know what? I think you're right. Alan Jackson's farewell concert on Saturday is turning into a citywide celebration in Nashville. We already told you that fans will be able to watch his last performance special live stream at the Country Music Hall of Fame and Belmont University. Now there's another option, a free public live stream of the entire event, including all of the guest artists, will be shown on Lower Broadway. Fans can gather downtown to watch the sold-out Last Call, One More for the Road, the finale, on a giant screen at no charge. Gates open at 4 Central with live performances beginning at 5 p.m. The live stream from Nissan Stadium starts at 6 p.m. That's Third Shift Country News with Mo and Stickman.

I think that we've all dropped something in the wrong place, but most of us have the good sense to just let it go. This guy did not. You wait till I tell you this story, coming up on the Mo and Stick Man Show.

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1: I'm gonna go with Sam Hunt.
2: I like secrets.
3: I don't know. 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
4: This is a good one.
0: Grab your tickets and be a part of uncovering Seattle's two biggest secrets. Hey, it could even be this artist

0: Here is a reminder from the Mo and Stickman show that a pair of sunglasses is not worth this much effort. A camper in California dropped his sunglasses into a campsite vault toilet.
1: Oh.
0: Think porta potty, but more permanent structure, a waterless, non-flush restroom, and it collects human waste in a large sealed underground tank. That's what a vault toilet is. I did not know that. I had to look it up.
1: Oh.
0: So instead of just calling it a loss, he climbed in after him.
1: How big is this hole? Big enough for him to climb into,
0: and then he got stuck. First responders had to rescue him from the campground toilet after finding him wedged inside.
1: Oh, that smelled so bad. I don't know that I would recover.
0: No.
1: The gagging, the smell.
0: So, this is a true story. After everything he'd been through, authorities did say that he was a little pooped.
1: Can you find his glasses?

0: puts the wraps on it for the Mo and Stick Man Show. Before we go, though, mutant sewer rats are spreading through major U.S. cities.
1: That sounds scary.
0: By the way, I, Stick Man, hereby claim mutant sewer rats for the name of my next garage band.
1: Oh, boy. Do you think they know the Ninja Turtles?
0: I wonder. Say goodbye, Mo.

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1: 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I know it's late, but I knew you'd pick it up. 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
1: He said, is there anything in your diet that might be spiking your blood sugar? I said, sometimes I eat pizza until I'm unconscious. He said, I think that might be it.
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1: Good morning, man. 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
2: I'm doing good. How are you?
1: I'm doing fantastic. Thank you. Do you realize how close secret shows are?
2: Ooh, what are we at, like 15 days or something of night one?
1: July 12th from today. 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
1: 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Today is the last day for the code word, so listen 8, 10, noon, 2, and 4. You can go to seattlewolf.com and enter that code word there to win. 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
2: We just want you there.
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Billy's chicken is my pawpaw. He gets his orders from my mama. 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Half Cherokee and Choctaw. 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
1: Aaron Crawford, I have a question for you.
2: Let's hear it.
1: Okay, so you guys, I have offered to take your guys' kids if you ever need that. I need you to watch our dog for us.
2: Wait, hold on. I need the favor first before I reciprocate. Okay, but where are you going? I'll fold.
1: There's a weekend coming up. John and I will be out of town. I've tried everything else. The Rover is busy. And so I'm thinking, hey, I've already offered to, you know, take the kids at some point.
2: You have.
1: Maybe I can, like, do a reciprocal card and just be like, hey, since I'm going to be watching the kids at some point, can you take my dog now?
2: Okay, here's my one question.
1: Okay.
2: I feel it's very, what's the word? Conditional. What are you doing?
1: We're going out of town.
2: To where?
1: That doesn't matter.
2: Look, if you're going out of town to, like, to Bonnie Lake, that doesn't count as out of town.
1: Okay, I'm going to Vegas. John has to work, and he works like 14-hour days. We can't leave the dog. Can you take the dog?
2: Okay, is your dog getting along well with other dogs?
1: Oh, absolutely. It's a golden retriever.
2: Okay, so Luca and June will just be hanging out in the front yard of my place, running
1: around. What if I even paid the kids to be like, hey, Bowman, Campbell, can you watch my dog for me? I'll pay you. I'll have you guys over. We can have, like, you know, Manwich or whatever sometime for dinner.
2: Or the Sloppy Joes. That's right. They need to know what Sloppy Joes are. I tell you what, you don't even have to pay them. Just bring Pokemon cards and you'll be the champ. They'll take the dog anytime.
1: Okay, so after work, I'm going to stop by.
2: Stop by, grab some Pokemon cards, drop off the dog, man. We'd love it.

0: Frank in that country while crawling on I-5.
1: This is worse than whole food plant-based cheese.
0: That's Wolfpack surviving. 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

0: too. 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I don't know who it is. You're going to be mad either way.
1: And you've experienced FOMO, so I feel like you are very passionately saying this.
0: Like, oh my gosh, man, I'm so mad that I didn't get to see Megan Maroney in like that small venue that she had. Now, Tulalip Amphitheater is not small. It's going to be like I won't say arena atmosphere, but it's going to feel awesome outside bunch of people. But if you miss it, you're going to be really mad. And we're giving you every opportunity. Today is the last day of the code words. You can listen to find out where the Secret Show ticket stops are going to be. You could even buy it if you really don't have the time to get to the stuff. But we want to make sure you're there. We want to hang with you for these secret shows.

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1: Aaron, we are now, we've been doing this show for like 5-6 weeks or something like that.
2: Ellen would know if she
1: was
2: here.
1: What is your least favorite thing about corporate life? Because you has always been a singer, songwriter, life on the road, your
2: yeah.
1: boss. What drives you crazy now that you have a real job?
2: That I have a real job is the constant Google calendar updates. They'll send you one, and then immediately they will send you an updated version of that. You'll accept that and say, yes, I'm going to be there. Then 3 days later, they will send you another invite for the updated calendar invitation.
1: They're actually, so just yesterday, I texted Aaron and I said, dude, why isn't this on the calendar? And Aaron said, it is. And I said, okay, can you change the phrasing? Because I still had no idea this was happening.
2: You know what, Ron? Do you know how much I respect you? I showed that text message to Carrie, and I said, if this was anyone else but Ron, I would be losing my mind right now. But it's Ron, and he is busy, and he has earned every little thing because he works so hard. I'm just going to politely tell him, it's already there. Let me explain the verbiage of what I'm using, how things are going to happen. Do you get it?
1: Hey, dummy, it is on the calendar.
2: It is on the calendar.
1: And it has been for about 3 months.
2: Do me a favor, open up your phone and go to the calendar app and look and see what's going on. Good morning. It's Ellen and Aaron on 100.7 The Wolf.

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0: 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Let's call up our next winner.
1: Hello?
0: Yeah, is this Lisa?
1: It is.
0: Hi, Lisa. It's Aaron from 100.7 The Wolf. How are you?
1: Oh, well, I'm having an awesome day right now.
0: You sound like you know you're about to have an even better day.
1: Oh, my gosh.
0: You've got a pair of tickets to both nights of Secret Shows. Congratulations.
2: Yeah.
1: Oh, my gosh. Woo!
0: That's awesome. I love how excited you are. You know what's coming your way.
1: Oh, you know, I have not been, but a friend went last year and saw Old Dominion, and she raved about it, and I was so sad.
3: Is that friend going, or are they still working on tickets?
1: You know, I don't know.
0: Oh, yeah. Text this one and tell them that you have tickets and they better get theirs squared away or buy you coffee and go with you.
1: There we go. I could be really nice and take her.
0: Well, that's awesome. Congratulations. Thanks for listening for the code word and calling in.
1: Yay!
0: Good job. We'll see you there.
1: All right. Thank you.
0: Your next chance to get your Secret Show tickets is going to be Tuesday, June 30th, Boom City in Marysville. I'll be there from 4 to 6. You can pick up tickets for night 2.
2: Bye.
0: Bye.
1: All right. Bye.

0: shows.
1: Zach Tom.
0: Two secret artists.
1: I was thinking Morgan Wallen.
0: Who do you think it could be?
2: I guess Shaboozy.
3: I am so ready.
0: Grab your tickets and be a part of Seattle's biggest mystery. It could be this artist.

0: ratchet straps.
1: Okay.
0: That was one. Second was when I asked Carrie to marry me.
1: Okay.
0: Getting married and then kids.
1: Yeah.
0: Step five on the ladder to maturity, leaving the pickles on my smash burger and not asking them to take them off, eating the whole thing with pickles on the burger.
1: Am I crazy for wanting to take credit for helping you find your way to loving pickles?
0: What? Tell me more.
1: Because I was saying how when you go to Chick-fil-A, you want the spicy deluxe with pickles. And I feel like I kind of got in your head about wanting to keep pickles.
0: I think you earwormed me. So this was after a show recently that I played, my live music show, not a radio show. I was tired. I ordered a smash burger. I asked them for no pickles because I'm a sissy. They left the pickles on because it was late. You're doing your job. It's fine. But I was just too lazy and tired to take the pickles off. And I ate the whole thing and thought, you know what? I kind of get what the fuss is about. So I need to try the Chick-fil-A Supreme with the pickles.
1: Supreme. This isn't Burger King. It's a deluxe.
0: I'm sorry. I get them confused. So the deluxe with the pickles on it.
1: Yes. Also, if you want to get really good pickles, there are refrigerated ones. They keep it by like the meat and the cheese and stuff at the grocery store.
0: Okay.
1: Best pickles you will ever have.
0: Which kind, though?
1: I don't even know the name, but
0: like
1: they're
0: Vlasic?
1: The only... No. They're very quality, and they are so good that they don't keep them on the shelf. They keep them in the refrigerated area.
0: Okay, I'm looking. Yeah. I'm in, man. Okay. Thank you so much for guiding me through to this pickle paradise.
1: Happy to help.

0: a musician and a TV reporter walk into a studio.
1: Wait, what?
2: Oh, this should be fun.
0: Ellen and Aaron, 100.7 The Wolf.
3: I finally feel like a man.
4: Okay.
3: A full-grown man. An adult male. There's times in my life I have felt like I've climbed up a ladder of like aging and becoming more mature. One was when I bought a set of

0: and Aaron. Mornings 100.7. The Wolf.
1: I cannot stress this enough. If you do not have tickets for a secret show, you will be angry at yourself. You have no one to blame. We've given you so many opportunities to get these secret show tickets to night one and night two.
2: As a dad, Aaron Crawford, how much are you looking forward to finding out who the artist is versus just having a night away with your wife, Carrie?
1: I literally, before you even gave me the second choice, I was like, I'm so looking forward to the dress that Carrie's going to wear more than anything.
2: Whoa.
1: I just want to hang out with my girl and watch a concert and just be a concert goer and hang out with you and Ellen and Drew's going to be there. Mm-hmm. Like, it's just going to be a great like work function and just hang out with my girl.
2: Something tells me we're not going to be drinking with the bros after the show. You're going to be slipping away.
1: You are not, because I guarantee you that lady looks fantastic in a dress. I will see you later. Maybe we can meet up for breakfast or something okay. After the show. Wait, do we do the show the next morning?
2: Yes.
1: I'll see you in the morning then.

0: So, who's playing the Wolf's Secret Shows?
1: I'm gonna go with Sam Hunt.
2: I like secrets.
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0: Anybody can throw a concert, but only the Wolf throws secret shows, where the headliner is a mystery until they take the stage. 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
2: Hello?
1: Hi, Jill. It's Aaron Crawford from 100.7 The Wolf. How are you?
2: Oh, my God. I'm great. How are you doing?
1: I'm happy because you know why I'm calling, and that makes me happy.
2: Do. Oh, my God. I'm like, no, this is not on my phone. Oh, my God. Yes.
1: Do you have it programmed in your phone to pop up as, like, Wolf or anything, or was it just a random number?
2: It's
1: do?
2: No, it says Seattle Wolf.
1: That
2: I'm like, oh, my God. I'm freaking
1: genius.
2: Out.
1: I love it.
2: Oh, my God.
1: So you've won a pair of tickets to both nights of the secret shows, July 12th and July 30th. Congratulations.
2: Yeah. I am so excited. Oh, my God. Thank you so much.
3: Were you there last year?
2: No, we weren't. And me and my sister, we are, like, we've been talking and we've been trying to go and nothing's been working out. Oh, my God. Like, I want to cry. You just totally made my day.
1: That's amazing.
2: I can't wait to tell my sister. So we'll be so excited to be there. Thank you so much. I really appreciate it. Have a wonderful day.
1: Thanks. Bye. You too. Bye.
2: Thanks. Bye, guys.
1: Your next chance to get your secret show tickets is going to be Tuesday, June 30th, Boom City in Marysville. I'll be there from 4 to 6. You can pick up tickets for night 2.

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1: Aaron, so we bought our house like 2 years ago or so, and before that I was deathly afraid of spiders, and since becoming a homeowner, I'm no longer afraid of spiders.
2: So even coming from down south where there are a lot of spiders with the squirrel bridges, what was the city you're from again? I'm sorry.
1: Longview.
2: There's definitely spiders there. That is for sure.
1: Yeah, I think now I realize seeing a spider in the bathroom is less scary than walking in on my toilet overflowing.
2: Oh my gosh. Yeah.
1: So like I'm afraid of
2: house
1: stuff breaking. I'm not afraid of spiders.
2: Yeah, because when you own a home, if the toilet overflows, it's not just like, oh, mop up the poop water.
1: Right.
2: It's like, how much of this water got down into the floorboards? How much is this? Someone's going to come out and tell me, man, I'm so sorry that clogged your toilet, but that's going to be about 20 grand to rip out this subfloor and fix the foundation and blah, blah, blah. But instead, you just have a spider that you squash with a toilet paper.
1: I will take that all day long. Like, oh, good. I don't have to replace a fridge.
2: Yeah.
1: It's just a spider. I'm...

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1: If you miss Secret Show, this is literally your fault. We are screaming this at you with a megaphone as hard as we can. It's like we know a secret. You want to tell your friend and they're like, hey, go watch this show. And they don't watch the show. And you're like, man, you missed out. And then the show goes away and you're just upset.
2: If you have been missing ticket stops, I will be at the Chick-fil-A in Puyallup on Thursday, July 2nd, 3 to 4. I'll have both nights.
1: I'm at Boom City on Tuesday, the 30th of June, and I'll have tickets for both nights as well. So come buy some fireworks, get some Secret Show tickets. That sounds like a party.

0: Start with Ellen and Aaron.
1: So Carrie, affectionately known as First Lady Crawford, has a little suburban garden around our property. There's just like little pockets of plants that she's done. One of my favorites is she got a blackberry bush, a thornless one. That's cool.
2: Oh, wow.
1: Yeah, it's pretty cool. She's also growing strawberries. And they're kind of little guys. You pull them out and you're like, I kind of feel bad eating this. Now, my point of the story is I usually hate when people abbreviate things. Like, there's enough time in the world to say the whole thing. But when your five-year-old daughter goes, Dad, do you want to try this straw? It's the cutest thing I've ever heard.
2: Why do I feel like you're looking at me intensely when you say I hate people who abbreviate things?
1: 100%. Well, what are you going to abbreviate a blackberry to? Why do we need to abbreviate things so much? Right? That's actually, what I thought. That's what I thought. Okay. It's Ellen and Aaron, 100.7 The Wolf. Good morning.

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3: 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While you're there, if you wanted, you could just buy the Secret Show tickets or you can hit up the Secret Show stops. I know I've got one coming Tuesday, the 30th. I'll be at Boom City. Ron, you've got one before the first show?
4: Yeah, I'm going to be there on Thursday, July 2nd, the Chick-fil-A in Puyallup. I will be there from 3 to 4, and I will have tickets to both as well.
3: 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People are all rooting each other on, trying to get to the party. So don't waste your time. 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
4: The Chick-fil-A stops are always really funny because they'll walk in and they're like, hey, I'm going to win tickets, but first I have to get a spicy deluxe.
3: You need some sustenance to play Plinko. 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
1: 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Let's call up our next winner.
2: Hello?
1: Yeah, is this Rochelle?
2: Yeah, who's this?
1: Rochelle, hey, it's Aaron from 100.7 The Wolf. How are you?
2: I'm good. How are you?
1: I'm doing great. Excited because I get to tell you that you have a pair of tickets to both nights of the Secret Shows, July 12th and July 30th at the Tulalip Amphitheater.
2: Really?
1: Yeah, absolutely.
2: Yes. Is this a real call?
3: Yeah, it is. It's Ron.
2: sweet. Thank you so much.
3: I feel like you didn't really believe when.
2: No, I didn't. I thought this was another real call. Answer the phone.
1: I'm actually surprised that most people answer the phone call. I also do love that Ron was like your two-step verification. Like I said, I'm Aaron, and you're like, nah, and then Ron's like, it's me, and they're okay, we're good.
3: Yeah, we're together. It's real.
2: Well, thank you so much. That's so awesome.
1: Yeah, congratulations. We're very excited.
3: Yeah, we can't wait to see you there.
2: I can't wait to be there.
1: Your next chance to get your Secret Show tickets is going to be Tuesday, June 30th, Boom City in Marysville. I'll be there from 4 to 6. You can pick up tickets for night 2. Man,

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2: Hello?
1: Hi, Jill. It's Aaron Crawford from 100.7 The Wolf. How are you?
2: Oh, my God. I'm great. How are you doing?
1: I'm happy because you know why I'm calling, and that makes me happy.
2: Do. Oh, my God. I'm like, no, this is not on my phone. Oh, my God. Yes.
1: Do you have it programmed in your phone to pop up as like Wolf or anything, or was it just a random number? Oh, you do?
2: No, it says Seattle Wolf. I'm like, oh my God, I'm freaking
1: out. I love it.
2: Oh my God.
1: So you've won a pair of tickets to both nights of the Secret Shows, July 12th and July 30th. Congratulations.
2: Yeah. I am so excited. Oh my God, thank you so much.
3: Were you there last year?
2: No, we weren't. And me and my sister, we are like, we've been talking and we've been trying to go and nothing's been working out. Oh my God, like I want to cry. You just totally made my day.
1: That's amazing.
2: I can't wait to tell my sister, so we'll be so excited to be there. Thank you so much. I really appreciate it. Have a wonderful day.
1: Thanks, you too. Bye.
2: Thanks. Bye, guys.
1: Your next chance to get your Secret Show tickets is going to be Tuesday, June 30th, Boom City in Marysville. I'll be there from 4 to 6. You can pick up tickets for night

0: been working out. Oh my God, like I want to cry. You just totally made my day.
1: That's amazing.
0: I can't wait to tell my sister, so we'll be so excited to be there. Thank you so much. I really appreciate it. Have a wonderful day.
2: Thanks, you too. Bye.
0: Thanks. Bye, guys.
2: Your next chance to get your Secret Show tickets is going to be Tuesday, June 30th, Boom City in Marysville. I'll be there from 4 to 6. You can pick up tickets for night

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2: Pretty much everything. Yeah, and there's actually quite a few people where they're saying, I'm too busy, but I need to be there. So, yeah. Like, I'll just buy them, get it out of my hair. I'm not even worried about it.
1: You can do that. I'd rather Plinko for my tickets, as it were, or
2: well,
1: roll some dice.
2: Well, you're good at
1: Plinko. I am good. I even got Dayton. Did I tell you this? At my ticket stop at Quilcito, we did dice this time, and I took Dayton down there. So I am 4-0 rolling dice or Plinkoing to get coffee from people that work in this building.
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1: I like convenience as much as the next person, but I think we've gone a little too far in the convenience.
2: Okay, explain.
1: I was driving through Auburn this morning, and there is a sign on one of the churches. They're doing great work, but it says, drive-through prayer.
2: No, that's a place that gets it.
1: They get it? No, man. I think the prayer deserves a little like stop and set aside the world for a moment. But you're saying I can roll up in a Honda Civic with French fries on the floorboard and get prayed for, and you're okay with that?
2: They deserve to be prayed for, too.
1: Well, agree that person deserves prayer, but maybe you could set aside a little bit more time than like not even getting out of your car.
2: I think it's great. I think that's someone who just who gets it. Shout out our Auburn. What church is it?
1: I think it's the Episcopalian church, like right as you cut through after Muckleshoot. But maybe that's why, because they're like, hey, you're coming from Muckleshoot.
2: That's incredible. Get your drive-through cigarettes and then get your drive-through prayer.
1: Yes. They even had the other day at this same church in the parking lot that you could get an ultrasound in like one of the big moving vehicle trucks.
2: That's
1: like
2: they're doing it right.
1: They're doing the Lord's work, aren't they? Secret shows coming your way. Get those tickets. 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
1: Hey, it's Captain Ron, and I have your tickets to night 1 and 2. 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

much will one pet cost you over the course of their life? 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
1: Hey, everybody, this is Kenny Chesney. 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

0: Katie and Company.
1: $50,000 is what one pet will cost you over the course of their lifetime. Woof is what I have to say to that. But it's not just dog owners, that's also cats. The average pet owner spends $4,272 a year on one dog or cat. So in a typical lifetime, you're looking at close to 50 grand. And honestly, I was just doing a little calculating, doing some math, and I think puppy Gus has already cost me that, and he's already lived here for 8 months. So he is gonna need to get a job.

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does Parker McCollum's wife, Halle Rae, feel about the song he wrote for her, What Kind of Man? He's going to tell us today while he's hanging out on the Superstar Power Hour from 2 to 3. Playing.

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Who is the world's most beloved public figure? Take a guess, and then I'll tell you in just a few. I'll give you a hint. She is a country music star, which is actually, that's two hints, so you're welcome.

According to a new survey, Dolly Parton is officially the most beloved public figure in the country. And I will always love you. Dolly was on the list among mostly politicians and world leaders, but she had a net favorability of plus 65. She was followed by Barack Obama with plus 14, George W. Bush with plus 5, and Taylor Swift with a plus 3. A plus 65. This is because Dolly makes everybody feel good. She says what she's thinking. She makes you laugh. And she somehow always makes the most sense. If only we had more Dollies.

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0: Congratulations. 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
4: 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Stay driven. 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

think about bunk beds on an airplane that you rent time to sleep on. This is happening to like an overseas airline. 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Yeah.

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0: Brady and Company.
1: Airlines are trying really hard right now to reinvent flying just a little bit. United Airlines announced their lie-flat economy row seats, and now New Zealand Air has just announced that they will soon offer bunk beds on their long-haul flights, because, you know, those are like 16 to 18 hours. And they aren't just bunk beds, but they are three-tier bunk beds in rows of two. So they'll only have six total, and they'll be available starting in November. But it comes with a lot of rules. Number one, you got to pre-book a four-hour time slot to go use the bed. It costs about $300 extra on top of what you're already paying for your ticket. No food or drinks are allowed. That seems like a given. You know, no snacking in bed. I don't want to land anybody else's crumbs. Kids are not allowed. No additional guests are allowed in your bunk bed. You know, no cuddling. Or shoes. You will have to wear special socks. The other one that's kind of crazy is also no smells. You're not going to be allowed to go in if you're doused in any smelly perfumes or potions. And then you're not allowed to sleep in. Like, when your turn is up, the light comes on, the flight attendant's coming to get you. In theory, I feel like this is such a good idea, right? Like, how wonderful would that be? However, I can't wait to hear all of the horror stories that come from this. And you know what? God bless those flight attendants.

0: I just saw a new survey of the number one thing that people say they've stopped buying because it got too expensive, and it is beer at concerts. And amen to that, because it is highway robbery. $20?
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0: How We Made Your Mother is a rewatch podcast that looks back episode by episode at the hit TV show How I Met Your Mother. 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

Parker McCollum's wife, Hallie Ray, feel about the song he wrote for her, What Kind of Man? 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

0: New country playing this week on Seattle's number one for country.
1: What's up? It's Taylor Swift. So excited you can finally hear my new song.
0: I loved you. I knew it. I knew you.
2: Hey, great people of the Northwest. It's Riley Green.
0: Think as you drunk.
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0: Horseback.
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5: He's a ranch hand in a pinch, man. 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A cast iron skillet swinging lid flipper. 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
1: Two secret artists.
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1: Who do you think it could be?
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1: Grab your tickets and be a part of Seattle's biggest mystery. It could be this artist.

0: Katie and Company.
1: It is 2026 and everyone is trying to figure out how to spend less time on their phones. And if you feel like yours is glued to your hand, you're not alone. One study found that Americans on average spend 5 hours and 16 minutes a day on their phones. I know, it's so gross. But new research shows that the negative effects of all that screen time can actually be reversed. Researchers tracked people who had blocked internet access on their phone. They were allowed to call and text, but no scrolling of any kind. After only 2 weeks of this digital detox, everyone's attention spans improved big time. They said that the boost was similar to reversing 10 years of age-related decline. People also reported having less anxiety, feeling better overall. And like, I know this sounds silly, but I think I'm gonna look at my calendar and just find 2 weeks to do this summer. Like, I may get a dumb phone and everything. I feel like I need it.

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Shout out to some of our favorite cities with human names. Roy, we're looking at you. 100.7, The Wolf.

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2: Parker McCollum has been here all this week hanging out with us. And today I want to kick things off by playing your song, Handle On You, because this is just such a good song.
3: 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It sounds like a song on the radio. I was kind of surprised Pretty Heart and To Be Loved By You, you know, did as well as they did and went gold and platinum and all that. And so Handle On You was like the first single I've put out that I was like, okay, that sounds like a hit. The other two did not sound like hits to me.
2: It's so funny that they didn't to you.
3: I know, I think it's just, that song is cleaner than a lot of stuff I've done, which I really like. I really like the way that song turned out. I like the sound. I think a lot more of my music in the future will probably lean in that vein a little bit. So I think it's a great country song.
2: Well, we're playing it for you right now. 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
1: Parker McCollum is here this week hanging out with us. You've got a big tour coming up this summer, and I always like to ask, like, what are your pre-show, day-of-show routines, stuff that you always do?
2: I go play golf. A lot of times I'll go work out, try to get the blood pumping, just because you're sitting down traveling so much. Some days I'll sound check, some days I won't, but I mean, I do a little vocal warm-up before the show and then go out and let it rip.
1: How are you guys passing time on the bus?
2: Golly, I don't know. I mean, you know, I feel like most of, if you're on the bus, you're asleep. And then during the day, you know, if the weather's out or weather's nice, you're probably not on the bus chilling all day. But like I said, I mean, we play golf. We play catch. You know, we'll go work out. We'll jam in the green room. You know, there's plenty of stuff to do on the road.
1: Well, before we both head out for the weekend, I do want to play another Parker McCollum song. That's coming up in just a little bit. And Parker is going to tell us the story behind it. What kind of man? Don't miss it. New truck.

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From Seattle's number one for country, 100.7 The Wolf. You're

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1: Parker McCollum has been here all this week hanging out with us. And before you go, I want to play your song that I love so much, What Kind of Man. But first, can you talk about the story behind this song?
2: It was not like a great story. I just kind of spit it out one night, the first verse and the chorus, messing around at the house. And it's a pretty accurate representation of how I felt about Halle Rae and what she did for me. Probably wasn't even aware she was doing it, but she was really why I started to clean it up and kind of think about living life differently. And this song's a pretty accurate depiction of that, with a few creative twists and turns in there a little bit. But
1: as your muse for a lot of songs, how does Halle, like, how did she feel about this song?
2: I think she liked it. She's asked me forever, like, you know, are you ever going to write songs that have happy endings? And I'm like, I just don't like those as much. But, you know, this one's pretty close to that, I think. It's not, nobody dies and, you know, nobody says goodbye. So we're getting closer.
1: Definitely getting closer. Going to play it for you right now. This is Parker McCollum's What Kind of Man on the Superstar Power Hour.

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Got commercial free. Three, get a request for Taylor Swift. Yeah, that new one from Toy Story 5 that's coming up right after Aldean. Bailey Zimmerman, Russell Dickerson, Ella Langley, all still to come before the end of the hour.

course, you want your tickets into the secret show, and I can make it really easy for you. I got a code word that could score you tickets into both shows. That's coming up at 4 o'clock.

It's Ellen Langley that walks out for the secret show. I mean, it could be Tulalip Resort Casino. 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
1: Hey, it's Captain Ron, and I have your tickets to night 1 and 2. 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

0: All right, the Coop Show needs to know. Half of brides in the Pac Northwest say they wish they could get rid of this from their wedding. What do you think it is? We'll get into that coming up next.
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1: Hey, Aaron, half of brides in the Pacific Northwest said they wish they could get rid of this from their wedding. 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
1: 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It's a good guess. I will reveal the answer coming up next at 4:50 this afternoon.

0: This summer, 100.7 The Wolf is doubling down on secret shows. Throwing not one, but two this summer. July 12th and July 30th at Tulalip Amphitheater. Who's playing? We're not saying yet, but this is Wolf Country, so you know it's going to be epic. Follow at Seattle Wolf everywhere to never miss a chance at tickets. 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One wild summer, only from Seattle's number one for country, 100.7, The Wolf.
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